0: do believe that was the original Body and Soul, sung by Carmen McRae from way back when. A little bit different to the version from Amy Winehouse and Tony Bennett. I'm not sure. I think I like them both for different reasons, but it's a great track. Johnny Hodges was there with Blues Aplenty. Robin Ford, Talk to Your Daughter, and T-Bone Walker with My Patience Keeps Running Out. 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That means it's time that we heard a couple of little things that might get you interested in listening more to Triple B.
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0: Yes, indeed, and you might be interested to know, as Steve just pointed out to me, the radio programs that we put together, the radio plays that we put together here on Triple B, actually won us an award at the recent South Australian Community Broadcasters Association conference. So we're pretty chuffed about that. So we might have to change that promo, Steve, to yay, look what we did. We got an award. it's all good fun. It is, let's see now, 14 minutes away from 10 o'clock, and we're going to hear from Sunhouse now with The Jinx Blues 1. I don't know where 2 is. I've never seen it, but here's number 1 anyway from Sunhouse. You're listening to Triple BFM.

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4: Hey Budburst performers, it's Abby Ferris here. 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

0: That's a very young Eric Clapton, I think, there with Louise. We heard from the Rolling Stones with I Got the Blues. Michael Burke's What Can a Man Do? You're listening to Triple BFM 89.1 Community Radio. And the time now is 5 minutes past 10. And that means it's time that we heard from another one of our sponsors. Thank you very much to Solar Heart.
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0: And we do appreciate our sponsors very much. We are very grateful for their support. Just a little reminder, Saturday, 3rd of October, the Vintage Grand Prix Carnival, and Sunday, 4th of October, the Collingrove Hill Climb. What a big weekend that is going to be. And if you can't be at either of those events, listen in to Triple BFM to share the excitement. And that's the next best thing to be in there, I think. And, of course, on Monday, they will be at the Grand Prix track at Woodside. Now, the other thing is, in a very short while, we will be chatting with Ann Cookle and Steve Baum. They'll be telling us about the next Tony Cookle Foundation Roundup, which will be held on Sunday the 25th of October. So stick around for that one. And in the meantime, let's hear from, who have we got next? Reverend Gary Davis. I heard the angels singing. You're listening to Triple BFM.

0: Well, that was Sharon Jones and the Dap Kings with Keep On Looking. We heard from Greg Baker's Blues Party with Hot to Trot, and Reverend Gary Davis with that beautiful track, I Heard the Angels Singing. You are listening to Triple B FM 89.1 Community Radio, and it's 16 minutes past 10. Well, it's 15 minutes past 10, actually. And that means it's time to say good morning to Anne Cookell and... What's your name again? Steve Baum.
1: Steve Baum,
0: Tony Cookell Foundation. Hello, good morning. Good morning, Anne.
2: Good morning, Sandy.
1: Good morning, Sandy. Good morning, listeners.
0: Great to have you back in the studios. It doesn't seem that long ago since the last time you were in, Steve.
1: Yes, that is quite true. Time flies by and a lot of things have happened. People were probably wondering where the skin checks are and where they're going to find it next, and that's what we're here for this morning.
0: Good. Oh, well, tell us all about it. What's happening when?
1: Well, we're the roundup is coming up. That's the big thing on Ziegersdorf Road. People will have seen the banner, which means it's this time of the year. So if you've got a pen in your hand and you've got a calendar in front of you, put in Sunday the 25th of October and come and get a free skin check and check out all the fun vehicles that we have there and rides. Anne will tell us some of the things that we're going to be putting on, Anne.
2: Oh, well, for the kids, there's lots of games, which was very popular last year. We do that undercover, and they had a great time, I think, didn't they?
1: They did, yes.
2: We've got a live and a silent auction. We're progressing more to silent auction. There's a couple of items we might do live auction, and some of them are very popular, the items we have, like this year we've got a bagpiper who has donated his time for an hour in the Barossa region. If you wanted to come and bid on his services, I mean, that'd be great for a wedding or a corporate event or something.
3: It'd be fun. Birthday.
2: A birthday, right. That's right.
0: Well, you have a birthday coming up, Steve, I'm guessing. Is that what you want, a bagpiper for your birthday?
1: No, past.
2: And there's a lot of things for the ladies and the blokes. There's a lot of truck washes and what else have we got, Steve?
1: There's wine.
2: Yeah, lots of wine. There's we have a lots wine of wine. Toss, don't we?
1: We do, yes.
0: Do you throw wine?
1: Not really.
0: I hope not.
2: Then we've got a raffle that can earn you some money.
1: That's right. Philip is usually on the raffle
0: gates.
1: Books.
0: Yeah.
1: And it's, might I say, it's virtually impossible to walk away from her without buying a ticket.
0: Yes, I like the way that she takes your money and then gives you your change in raffle tickets. Salesperson.
1: Speaking from experience, Andy.
0: Absolutely. It's a fabulous day and there is so much happening, and I just admire you absolutely, totally for the effort that you put in. It's a huge amount of work, and I guess you just finish one, take a breath and start the next one.
1: Is it pretty much out? Pretty much so. It's coming together. We're very lucky to have gold sponsors which really get us kick-started. And without them, all private people as well, but without them, it really gives us a kickstart and allows us to do the skin checks. I mean, this year, the skin checks, we had one at Tanunda Show. Mm. We had over 2 days in Barossa Mall. Then we had the one up in the Riverland Field Days. And now we have the roundup. So they're the checks that we have at the moment that we can do with your listeners, your donations.
0: And you've had some amazing results from those skin checks, I believe. The organisation provides you, the organisation that does them gives you feedback, don't they, as to
1: what
0: they
1: right.
0: found and potentially, you know, there's lives saved there. So it's
2: So to date, since our first roundup, we've carried out or been able to carry out 1,163 checks. And Steve and I just worked out before that over half there were issues. But in saying that, you know, one person might have, you know, three or four issues. Last week the other week at the Riverland Field Days, there was one gentleman who had 15 issues noted. It's very important to get a skin check at least once a year, especially the climate we have in Australia.
1: Yes, that's right.
0: I mean, potentially you've saved quite a few lives there.
2: Yeah. We still have people coming up to us and saying, you know, if I hadn't had that check, something wouldn't have been able would and have been discovered, and I could have lost my life eventually.
0: Absolutely. Yeah. And they're very thorough, the people who do the checks. It's not just like looking at the parts that would normally be exposed to the sun. It's all the other body parts as well.
2: No, when you
0: just
2: wear your best underwear. That's
0: all
2: I can say.
0: Oh, dear.
1: So when you do have a check, they take your details from you. At the end of the check, you will get a skin tech medical and skin clinic listing in notes what you have, and also once that's done and you come back again for your next check, they'll have that on file so they can they can see how things are progressing or not progressing, if you've done your homework and gone and seen a doctor or not. But, and it tells you also what skin type you have as well. Yep. So it's quite a lot, and it only takes a few minutes, just a few minutes of your time.
0: Yeah, even if
1: and it's free.
0: Yeah, absolutely amazing, isn't it?
1: It is.
0: Yeah, I mean, if you had if you went to a specialist, you'd probably pay quite a bit, I would think, for something like that.
1: I reckon. Yes.
0: Yeah. No, it's a fantastic service.
2: Mm. Yeah, they also follow up if they were concerned with something you might have had. They will give you a ring and make sure that you followed it up with your own doctor.
0: Oh gosh. Incredible.
1: So, yeah, so that's a good team. And this year there's a marquee. Mm-hmm. You won't have trouble finding the skin check. There's a marquee listed, skin cancer, Tony Kukul Skin Cancer Foundation.
0: Mm-hmm.
1: Just look for that marquee. Yep. See the girls there.
0: Excellent. Good. Thank you. What else have you got for us, Steve?
1: Well, moving away from skin checks, from one thing to another, the food. We have a new food vendor at this year, and it's Anne?
2: Camille and Amira Humsey. You'd all remember them from the chicken shop. They're known as Uncle K. Uncle K and Co. They're doing Mediterranean-style marinated chicken in a barmy roll, cheese Philly steak roll, veggie burgers and hot chips. That's great besides variety. Our normal charity store, which is a great fundraiser for us, the normal sausages, sizzle thing and bacon and egg rolls and hamburgers. So tastes are all covered.
1: Both veg and vegan.
2: Yeah. Yep.
1: So we've got the whole lot covered. So, you know, with the amount of food we've got there, you can have one, go to the barbecue, have an entree, go and see Camille. Have the main course.
2: Yeah. And of course, we have our ice cream van, which is very popular every year.
0: Mm.
1: Yes.
0: Oh, so there's your three-course meal.
2: Yeah.
1: Mm. And also, apart from that, we've got the displays, the trucks, the trucking companies, that the guys that bring their trucks, vintage cars, bikes, classics.
0: How's the participation rate been for those vehicles? I mean, that some of them come from a long way away in the past. It's the fuel prices sort of put a bit of a dampener on that, or are they still, you're still getting plenty
1: I won't really know till the day, I guess, or how the entries come in. But I'm quite surprised that we have the amount of from our trucking sponsors that are willing to front up with money again, considering everyone's going through hard times.
0: Yeah, it must be really tough for them.
1: Yes. But I don't think we've got the big yellow Kenworth that was there. You remember that, Sandy?
0: That one.
2: Yeah, he's coming.
1: He's coming with the truck?
0: Yep, there you go.
2: Absolutely. He's paid his entry fee.
1: Okay.
0: Oh, well, there you go. There's something special to see.
2: Oh, not the slingshot one. I thought you were talking about Clint.
1: Oh, yeah, Clint, he always comes.
2: Yeah, that's right. He's from Queensland, so that's...
0: Yeah, that's incredible. Well, I hope he manages to make it carry a load on the way here and on the way back.
1: So. He'll
0: he
1: works
0: with that out.
1: Yes. Yes.
0: So some of the things that you're wanting people to do, obviously, is if they want to come along and just, well, if some individual has a car that they just want to bring in and put on display. I know you had some pretty amazing cars there last time as well. Was there a McLaren?
1: There was, and there's possibly going to be, Porsches. There might be a McLaren there again this year.
0: Yeah.
1: so come along and have a look.
2: Mm. Yeah, if you want to enter a car, you come in from 8 o'clock. It's $15 on the day or mm-hmm. $10 pre-entry, which booking can be found in our office at Cookle Contractors or online. It's on our socials.
1: Facebook.
2: Yeah, mm-hmm. that's right.
1: Yeah.
0: Mm. And do you have the flyers around different areas so if people can keep an eye out for a flyer
1: are,
0: and that's got the QR
1: the
0: code on
1: and
0: here?
1: The QR code on there, yes.
0: Yep.
1: Yep. Yes.
0: Yeah. Excellent. So you've got some good sponsors here. So how is it? Has it been difficult to get sponsors? Are these people who've been with you from the beginning or?
1: Interesting question, things? Sandy. That was right on my next lot of notes here.
0: I know that. I read it upside down.
1: Keeping in mind that the foundation is providing a service to the communities, we do kind of come cap in hand to perhaps it would be nice for local Barossa businesses to come on board financially or even looking for products to put in our raffle,
0: yep.
1: Silent auction. But also in saying that, we are very grateful to all our sponsors, with it being a gold, silver or bronze sponsor, and also all the monies from just private people that come in, donations. Mm-hmm. People have donated at our skin checks. There's a little can there and they've donated as well. So large and small, and all comes from you, the listener. So we've had quite a few of these sponsors, our trucking sponsors. We've had... for a few years now, 4 years, there's Bruce
2: Custom Trucks. He's
1: Bruce
2: been
1: Custom
2: us.
1: Trucks.
2: Yes, mm-hmm. since the beginning.
1: Adelaide Wholesalers.
2: Second year for them.
0: Yeah.
1: Second year.
2: Yeah, CMV the second year.
1: Well, that's right, yes.
2: Yeah. And Fleur Social, well, Ryan and Sarah from Fleur have been with us since the start and they run our charity auction. And this year they are actually a gold sponsor.
0: Oh, lovely.
1: So what appears to be a bit daunting at the beginning of the year gradually does come together
0: yes.
1: with a little bit of work.
0: Yeah. Well, you've got a modus, what do they call it? Modus operandi or whatever it's called. Yeah, that thing.
1: Yeah.
0: MO.
1: Yes, that's right.
0: Keep going. That's great. And you've got all the contacts. And I guess there's at each event, quite possibly there's people who will... want to participate a little bit more if they have a business for sponsorship or donating goods or just making a donation, as you say, on the day, Steve.
1: Yeah, that's right.
2: Yeah.
1: So, yeah. So, once again, you know, our gold sponsors, I would really I'd really like to make a mention of them again. Barry Studley's a new one this year, Barry Studley Trailers.
0: Right.
1: Adelaide Wholesale Landscape Supplies, Bruce Custom Trucks, Fleur Socials, Flowers and Coffee and...
0: Triple B FM. Always happy to help. And if people have missed some of this information, of course, the promos will be starting on Saturday, I think.
1: Okay. Mm. Great. Yeah. So stay tuned.
0: Yes, absolutely. We'll organise for the banner to go on the fence as well, like we did last time.
1: Yes, we will. Yeah. No, that'll all be good. So, yeah. So thank you very much.
0: Thank you, Steve. And thank you, Anne, for coming in. I know you're both really busy doing what you do.
2: We might look at...
1: we're just casual.
0: Yeah. Well, as long as the boss gives you the time off, that's all right. You don't have to sneak out the door.
2: That's right.
1: No.
0: Yep. No. So what sort of numbers are you expecting for this one, do you think?
2: Well, the last 2 years, because we have little clickers, we click everyone in and there's been over 1,000 people that come in on the day.
0: Mm.
2: Yeah.
0: Yeah, that's
2: so
0: great.
2: So hopefully if the weather's kind to us, we will get the same numbers again.
0: Mm. Yeah. Mm. And sometimes, Barossa people are very resilient sometimes, even if it's going to rain, that they'll think, oh, well, we'll go anyway. There'll be some shelter there somewhere.
2: Yeah,
0: kids don't care if it's raining anyway.
2: No.
0: It's entertainment for them.
2: No, so. That's right. Well, their entertainment's undercover. So they'll be fine.
0: Yep.
2: Yeah. So.
0: Oh, good. Well, lots of. Yeah. Sorry, Steve.
1: I must say, once again, the truckies are really good with little kids if you want to climb up inside and stuff like that. So apart from the events, the face painting and that, there's always extra things to do and everyone's happy to participate.
2: Yeah.
1: Mm. It's a community event. That's the way it should be.
0: Yeah, it's a nice family-friendly day.
2: That's right. That's very, very affordable, just being a gold coin donation.
0: Yeah.
1: That's all.
0: Yeah. Mm. And if people are a little bit strapped for cash, they don't have to buy anything when they're there. They could go there and have a look. Yeah.
2: For sure.
0: I was at a show a while back, one of the town shows, and there was some agricultural machinery there. And this little boy was just climbing all over this thing. He was in love with it. It was this massive, I don't know what it was, like a harvester or something. And he's just saying, "Mum, we need to get one of these." and I sort of, we had a bit of a laugh. And I said, "Oh, you know, are you on a farm?" And she said, "No, we just live in, I don't know, like Tanundra or wherever it was."
1: Yeah.
0: She said, "We're just on a normal house. why would we want one of these?" But this little boy was adamant, and, "Mum, we really need one of these." It was so cute. And I bet there'd be lots of kids who would love to, they get up in those trucks and,
1: Or even the modified vehicles, the hot rods that are there. Kids, if a lot of owners let kids sit in there, just have a sit, have folks, parents can take a picture.
0: Yep.
1: Memories of the day.
0: It's good. Yeah, that's what I was going to say. They're memories those kids will treasure for a long time.
1: That's right.
0: Look back on them. Yeah, I became a truck driver because of the Tony Corbell Roundup.
1: They're looking for one at the moment.
0: Oh, they are. Well, it was one of my ambitions very briefly as a child. But no, thank you very much, Anne and Steve, for coming in again this morning. So, we'll make sure that we get the word out there about the Tony Corbell Memorial Roundup. Sunday the 25th of October, not far away.
1: The fifth one.
0: A few more sleeps.
1: Yes.
0: And then it's you can have a rest.
1: We will.
0: Briefly.
2: That's right.
0: Start organising the next one. Thank you very much.
1: Thank you, Sandy. Yeah. Thanks, Triple B.
0: Thank you. It's 28 minutes away from 11 o'clock and thank you very much to Steve and Anne for coming in and chatting with us this morning. We will hear some music now. It's Pete Cornelius and the DeVilles with 3 o'clock. And it's not 3 o'clock. It's 28 minutes away from 11. 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

0: That was Buddy Guy with Lucy May Blues, Lucy DeSoto and the Handsome Devils with Cool Town Man, and Pete Cornelius and the DeVilles kicked that off with 3 o'clock. You're listening to Triple BFM 89.1 Community Radio. It's 16 minutes away from 11. And I do want to say a big thank you to Anne Cookle and Steve Baum for coming in and telling us about the Tony Cookle Memorial Roundup, which will be held on Sunday the 25th of October. It is an absolutely fabulous day, and if you can get along to that, cheap as chips to get in, and you can get in and see all sorts of beautiful vehicles, cars, motorcycles and trucks, lots of trucks. And, of course, there's food and coffee van, there's raffles, there's merchandise for sale, there's auctions, lots of things for the kids to do. But the big thing is the free skin checks with Skin Tech Medical, and that's funded actually by the Tony Cookle Skin Cancer Foundation. And they have, as Anne mentioned, potentially saved quite a few lives by doing those skin checks, and they're free. I mean, why would you not? It's worth going to that roundup. If you're not into cars and trucks and motorcycles, it's worth going there and having a skin check. It's time now, I think, for this one.
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0: Yes, indeed. It currently is 19 degrees and that feels like 18.5. Well, it's neither here nor there really, is it? We are heading for a top of 21. It's been a bit of rain around. We had a massive clap of thunder a little while ago, so there's definitely some thunderstorms on the way. The wind's northwesterly, 11 kilometres per hour, gusting up to 14 kilometres per hour. There are no active warnings, but I think there might be some wild weather coming. So tomorrow, Friday, 2nd of October, there'll be a few showers. Overnight of 10 and a top of 17. Saturday, 3rd of October, mostly sunny, or is that partly cloudy? Oh, I don't know. But it's a low of 7 and a top of 17. Sunday, 4th of October, cloudy, low of 9 and a top of 18. Monday, 5th of October, cloudy with a low of 7 and a top of 21. So quite pleasant days if you're out and about to go to the vintage the Grand Prix festival events on Saturday, Sunday and Monday. Tuesday, 6th of October, a bit of rain around, and it's just refreshed and told me that it's not going to tell me anymore. Come along, you can do it. Let's see what else. It's just, here we go, it's coming back again now. Gosh, it's very annoying, isn't it? Yeah, right, here we go. Where did we get to? Tuesday, the 6th of October. Low of 7 and a top of 17 and some showers. Wednesday, 7th of October, sunny with a low of 4 and a top of 17. So back to a chilly night. Thursday, 8th of October, mostly sunny with a low of... Oh, I thought that said 0, but it's 6 and a top of 24. Showers on Friday the 9th, a low of 11 and a top of 25. And Saturday the 10th of October, a few more showers, 9 and 23 are the minimum and maximum forecast. That was a very scratchy, messy weather forecast. 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

0: A bit of a tippy tappy there from Kim Churchill. It's The System. Mud Morgan filled with Blues in My Shoes, and Chubby Ray and the Elevators started that little three-track set with Voodoo Swamp. 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

0: That was Guitar Shorty with Old School, and we heard from Taj Mahal with Chevrolet, and Monster Mike Welsh, These Blues Are Mine. And speaking of Chevrolet, of course there'll be plenty of those around on the weekend, I would imagine, with the Vintage Festival Grand Prix, Vintage Grand Prix Festival happening over the few days. So do be sure and listen to Triple BFM on Saturday and Sunday, when we'll be broadcasting from the New Ilpa High School grounds, where the start line is for the reenactment of the New Ilpa Grand Prix, and then on Sunday at the Collingrove Hill Climb. So very exciting stuff. But other exciting stuff right now is two messages from two of our wonderful sponsors who look after us here at Triple BFM.
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0: And we do thank our sponsors very much for supporting us. Charlie Musselwhite's up next, and his track is Leaving Your Town. And I hope not leaving, because there's lots happening on the weekend. It's 16 minutes past 11, and you're listening to Triple BFM.

0: That was Tab Benoit. I guess it's pronounced Tab Benoit, B-E-N-O-I-T. Anyway, it sounds good to me. That track was Too Many Drivers at the Wheel. Justin Townes Earl with What I Mean to You. Howlin' Wolf with Highway 49. And Charlie Musselwhite led off that set with Leaving Your Town. You're listening to Triple BFM 89.1 Community Radio. Time now is 29 minutes after 11 o'clock. So we still have about half an hour to go of this program, and then Paul will be in for Back in the Day. Time now to say thank you very much to one of our sponsors here at the Triple B. We do appreciate our sponsors' support very much.
1: 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The centre is equipped with state-of-the-art fitness equipment, an 8-lane indoor lap pool and leisure pool. There are also 3 indoor stadium courts and 6 squash courts. Friendly staff are only too willing to help you organise memberships, children's and adult swimming lessons and personal training programs. There are also school holiday programs, kids' birthday parties, mixed netball and much, much more. So come on and enjoy the Rex, the premier indoor fitness and aquatic centre in our very own Barossa Valley.
0: Yes, Connie Boswell is up next with Mama Don't Allow. It's 11:30 here on Triple BFM.

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Mama don't

0: Hi there, Paul here, inviting you to join me each Thursday on Triple B from high noon till 2 p.m. for Back in the Day, a music mix with tunes from the 50s to the 80s. And just for something different, I'll spread my travel bug relating some of the tales gathered from 20 plus years of journeys overseas and around this great country of ours.
1: 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It's a new art program with me, local artist Judy Wynn. 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
2: 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Good, because this is Peter Foreman's Jams, the toughest radio program in the Barossa Valley. Note, you can catch this program 3:30 every Thursday. 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

Hey there, Pash here. 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The Passion is my music mix to groove to, right here on Triple B FM.

0: raining all the time.
1: Oh dear, that's a tragic song from Ethel Waters, Stormy Weather. This will be some stormy weather apparently, but hopefully it's not as awful as she makes it sound. Johnny Copeland, Catch Up With The Blues, and the Chieftains and the Rolling Stones were on the rocky road to Dublin and having a great time by the sound of it. It is 12 minutes away from 12 o'clock and that means it's time for me to vacate the chair in time for Paul to come in and do his program, present his program back in the day, and of course plenty of other programs as you would have heard a little bit earlier on the way this afternoon as well. I'm going to say goodbye now. Thanks to Anne Corkle and Steve Baum for coming in this morning to tell us about the next Tony Corkle Foundation Roundup. That'll be on Sunday the 25th of October. Sure to be a fantastic day. You will see some flyers around the place with a QR code on them if you want to book or get more information. Facebook, of course, so there'll be more information there as well. Thanks to you from wherever you've been listening. I wonder how people do listen in. Do you use our Community Radio Plus app, or do you listen to by some other device, or we'd be interested to find out. 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That'd be good. Thank you very much to our sponsors and to all our supporters. Now, next week, on next week's Zelda's Heaps More Blues News and Interviews, we're going to be chatting with John Lane. And it's very exciting. The Glendalough Tennis Club are celebrating their centenary. What an amazing achievement for a tennis club from a little old place like Glendalough. Yes, it's quite an achievement. So good on them. We'll hear about that from John Lane next Thursday morning. And, of course, this weekend, big weekend coming up for motoring enthusiasts. Saturday, 3rd of October, the Vintage Grand Prix Festival. The reenactment of the Grand Prix in Nuriutpa, and on Sunday the Collingrove Hill Climb, and of course Triple B will be broadcasting from both those events. So do listen in for those. And until we meet again over these magical, mysterious things called airwaves, it's bye bye from me. And I hope you can join me again next Thursday morning at 9 o'clock for more Zelda's Heaps More News, Blues and Interviews, not necessarily in that order. I'm going to leave you two tracks from Chicago Blues Lifters, Get on the Lift and Worlds in a Tangle. And the third track, might squeeze it in, Three Doors Down with Here Without You. Thanks for joining me and have a great week.

It's yet another Thursday and another back in your day with Paul. Great to have your company. Thanks for coming in by switching the dial around to 89.1. Yes, great to have you along with us. And we've got all sorts of songs, like ones you've just heard. We have hits of the 50s, 60s, 70s and 80s. And there you heard Simon Says from 1968. From 1959 was Lonnie Lee, Star Light, Star Bright. Simon Says was the Fruit Gum Company, by the way. Man at Work with Be Good Johnny from 1981. And from 1970, Ringo Starr's Sentimental Journey. And speaking of journeys, every week we take a journey to some corner of the world. And we have a look at what you can expect if you go to that country or that city. And today we're going to Moldova. Well, Moldova is not the most popular tourist country in Europe, I can tell you. In fact, it is the least popular because of the poverty, the way in which infrastructure has sort of collapsed and things don't look all that fantastic there. Nevertheless, we're going to start our little trip at Butuchni and the Cliff Face Friars. The 13th century Orhail Vechi Orthodox Monastery is built right into a Moldovan cliffside. Mm-hmm. A mashruchka takes us out to the monastery. And it feels like travelling back in time. I don't know what a marushka is, and I'm going to look it up in a minute, but it takes us out to the monastery. Feels like travelling back in time as drivers overtake locals in donkey carts on steep, frequently unpaved mountain roads. The clock turns back even further when the medieval icons below are illuminated only by candlelight and by jagged windows chiseled out of the cliff face. Just going to talk to my phone and say Marsrutka. What is a Marsrutka? I don't know. It's Masrutka. A taxi cab or a shared minibus. Okay. Very favoured method of public transport in Eastern European countries. So there we are, a little mini bus type situation. Right, moving right along. We've had Simon Says, so I think it's time for a bit of 1970s, Carly Simon supposedly singing about Warren Beatty, but also other men. You're So Vain.

0: Yeah, a band that really registered with me back in the 60s, The Animals. We got to get out of this place. They seem to me ahead of their time. Buddy Holly with Rave On from 1958 and Cyndi Lauper, I Drove All Night from 89. Okay, weather time.
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0: Yes, 20.8 degrees today, looking at a maximum of 21. And we could be getting a bit of a thunderstorm later in the afternoon before it all peters out as the evening moves on. So tomorrow we're looking at the possibility of 17 degrees with 70% chance of 1 to 5 millimetres. And after that, the rain possibility dips away to almost nothing. Saturday, 17 degrees. Sunday, 18 degrees. Monday, 21 degrees. A chance of a dribble on Tuesday with 80% chance for less than a mil and 17 degrees. 17 degrees on Wednesday. What have we got on Thursday? 24, 90% chance of one less than a millimetre. Friday, 90% chance of 1 to 5 millimetres with a maximum of 25 degrees. And then on Saturday, 23 degrees and 50% chance of less than a millimetre. That's next week, not this Saturday, because this Saturday we're not expecting much at all in the way of rain. So it should be a fine weekend. But today and tomorrow, not the best.
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We've been listening to 500 Volts with I'm on Fire, George Michael's Careless Whisper, and Lisa Stansfield, All Around the World. So we're working our way around the world here on Triple B FM 89.1 with Back in the Day, and each week we have a different place to look at. This week it's Moldova, and we're going to the town of Krichova, where there's 120 kilometres of limestone caves which host more than a million bottles of wine beneath this sleepy Moldovan town. The fertile region surrounding the town of Krichova had no problem becoming a major source of wine for the USSR by the mid-1900s, although they did have a problem storing all of it. Conveniently, the excavation of vast amounts of limestone to build the nearby capital of Chisinau left a sprawling underground network of cool, dry caves. You're sharing the time with me on Triple B 89.1 FM. And, the voice of the Barossa and beyond, and wherever you are, whether you're in the Barossa or you're beyond, welcome, welcome, welcome. Great to have you with us. And now we're going to hear from Ronald and Ruby with a Lollipop in 1958.

0: Bring the family for a free evening of music with some of the Barossa's finest young performers. Budburst 2026 is on October the 10th at Keys Family Wines in Lindock, featuring five up-and-coming musicians performing their favourite songs, plus special guests and former Budburst artists Rachel Hoffman and Chase Larson.
1: Well, I got open eyes.
0: Budburst supports young performers and has helped launch several local artists. So come along, enjoy the music and support this talented lineup. 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
2: Do you have an interest in local history? 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

0: 7 straight on Triple B FM's 89.1. Back in the day, we had there. Let's go through them really quickly. The Byrds. That's coming up. Ricky Nelson. It's Late. Alvin Stardust. My Cuckoo. Bob Lind. Elusive Butterfly. Dinah Shore. 10,000 Miles. Giorgio Moroder and Philip Oakey. Together in Electric Dreams. Aerosmith. Dream On. Blood, Sweat and Tears. You've Made Me So Very Happy. And we shall journey now back to Moldova and to a place called Tiraspol, and a forgotten remnant of the Soviet Union is to be found there, Transnistria, an unrecognized country hidden behind a heavily militarized border between Moldova and the Ukraine. It's one of a number of frozen conflict zones that emerged following the 1991 fall of the USSR. The area can be entered by train or by driving across the border, although the latter approach means passing through various military checkpoints complete with tanks and armored guards. Oh, doesn't sound brilliant, does it? No. Okay, I think it might be about time for us to have a couple of ads or a couple of recommendations that we have here for our sponsors on Triple B FM.
1: 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All those trips back and forth with the laundry, the dishes, the rubbish, even cleaning during the night shift. Seriously, guess you have to see it to believe it. Tanunda Lutheran Home. These guys are forward thinkers. 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
0: And so we carry on. I nearly gave away the next song as I back announced the last 7. Here we have The Byrds from 1965 with Mr. Tambourine Man.

0: Oh, that cut off fairly quickly, didn't it? Okay, we had Mr. Tambourine Man from the Byrds. We had Smooth Operator from Sade. Eddie Albert, Mr. Greenacres. You'll Never Walk Alone. Remember Greenacres, don't you? With Eva Gabor and Eddie Albert. Well, that was Eddie Albert. And Alice Cooper, How You Gonna See Me Now? On Triple BFM 89.1. Great to have your company for the last half hour or so before Julie comes in. And let's just have a couple more of our wonderful sponsors' messages. Here we go.
1: 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Nodding and smiling when you have no idea what's going on? Don't let...
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6: Take a leisurely walk along the main street of Bethany Township to appreciate the original buildings of the Barossa's first settlement and the traditional Hufendorf pattern of farming.

0: Oh, yeah, a bit of Julio Iglesias and the Beach Boys teaming up for The Air That I Breathe. Our own Doug Ashtown singing about winter in America. It was a big number in the States, and I guess that was the Australian version that he recorded in 1976. Chubby Checker with the Hucklebuck, Frankie Vaughan with The Green Door, the original version from 1957. Okay, we've got a lot more on Triple B FM this afternoon, so I hope you stick around, starting with Studio Connection.
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2: 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Good. Because this is Peter Foreman's Jams, the toughest radio program in the Barossa Valley. 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
1: 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It's Showboat, and I'm sure a lot of you will remember that musical. 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And to take us out this afternoon, we have Guy Mitchell with Heartbreaks by the Number, Dusty Springfield Wishing and Hoping, John Denver's Take Me Home Country Road, and Garth Brooks, If Tomorrow Never Comes. Bye for now. 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

Good afternoon and welcome to Studio Connection on Triple B FM 89.1. I'm Judy Nguyen, your local ceramic artist living here in the Barossa. So joining me until 3:30 today, we're going to play Australian music. We're going to talk a little bit about art and a little bit of creativity. October's here at last. 1st of October, pinch and the punch for the first day of the month, as they say, and no returns. Spring is moving along and we're in the studio. I've been working on porcelain flowers for a Christmas season. And I've been totally stressed out, to be honest. So some days everything's coming together, and other days I spend quite a while looking at a flower, wondering what needs changing. And what's been happening is I've been making one particular flower, and I've made 8 of them, and then I fire them. I look at them after I fire them, which I should have done beforehand, and hate them. Don't like them at all. And so I made some more. Didn't like those either. And I think what was happening in my creativity was I was listening to too many other people and also looking on.

the internet too much and not remembering my key area of my art is porcelain has to be translucent, has to be let light through, and the items I had just created don't have it. So back to the drawing board this morning, and I've made two beautiful tulips and they will get the light coming through. So fingers crossed, I fire them, I get out of the kiln and I go, yes, that's fantastic. But, you know, if you're a potter, you know what it's like. You put stuff in the kiln and it always feels like Christmas when you open a kiln, because you don't know if things are going to go wrong or the colour's going to come out correctly or it's going to crack or it's going to be perfect. Now, I'm a really experienced potter, so I know the majority of the times it's going to come out okay. And if it doesn't come out okay, then I have to think about what I did wrong and analyse that. So I'm very methodic when it comes to pottery and what I do. So anyway, enough about me. So today we have some lovely Australian music I'll be playing, and I'll do my What On segment. I'll share some activities that's happening around the Barossa region. And then I'll talk a bit more about my art. I don't have anyone in today, so I'll just talk about how I've been struggling and how I've overcome my struggle as being an artist. So settle in, whether you're at home or in the studio or out and about, let's start with some great music, Australian music. And next song is Too Soon to Lose, Among the Restless. And if I can get it over there,

0: That was Time to Burn by Cassie Burns, and the song before that was Honky Tonk Healing by Tyler Rodriguez. It's time for a special announcement.
1: Bring the family for a free evening of music with some of the Barossa's finest young performers. Budburst 2026 is on October the 10th at Keys Family Wines in Lindock, featuring five up-and-coming musicians performing their favourite songs, plus special guests and former Budburst artists Rachel Hoffman and Chase Larson.
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1: Budburst supports young performers and has helped launch several local artists. 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
3: Hey Budburst performers, it's Abby Ferris here. I just wanted to wish you all the best on your music career journey. Keep dreaming big, having fun, and seeing where this crazy music thing takes you.
0: 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This is Studio Connection. So let's see what's going on around and about in the Barossa. The Barossa Regional Gallery, which is temporary in the museum at the moment, if they actually got a kit there that you, if you want to go out and sketchbook outdoors, drawing outdoors. It's called Outdoor Drawing Around the Barossa. And the Barossa Regional Gallery has a self-guided drawing activity running until Sunday, October the 11th. Exploring local scenery at your own pace, all skill levels are welcome. The kit, there is a small fee for the kit, including and that small fee includes a sketchbook, pencils, charcoals, and suggested places to draw. Order through the gallery online shop, then collect from the gallery at the Barossa Museum, 47 Murray Street, Tanunda. Collection hours are between 10 and 3 on Monday, Thursday, and Friday, and Saturday. And it's school holidays at the moment, so it might be a really great idea with their children to get a couple of kits and take them out and do some drawing, which would be a really good idea. I've joined an art group, which I do on Wednesday afternoons. As you know, I'm a ceramic artist. So this art group, I usually take botanical books with me and I sit there and I draw and I experiment, and I've really got back into my drawing again. And I started using watercolour pencils and stuff, and it's been really, it helps my art in a way where I actually sit down and look at a flower and really look at the shadows and the depth and the tones and stuff. So, but the out and about sketching would be a great idea for school holiday kids. So we'll go to some more music. I think we're going to go to Both Hands with Mood Spill. And then, so it's about 2:20 at the moment, and you're listening to Triple B FM 89.1.
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that was Grass, and the song before that was Bad Idea, both by Max Jackson, and both Australian music. So let's get back to what's happening around the Barossa, or in Kapunda this time. Kapunda Gallery is holding its Silk Colour Explosion Workshop on Sunday, October the 25th. It goes from 1 to 4 in the afternoon. There is a fee for this workshop. Let me see. Create your own piece of wearable art, it says. Beginners are welcome. All materials are included in the cost. You can book online through Kapunda Gallery Workshop or pop into the gallery as well. Also, another really great gallery, if I can get my paperwork here, is the Angaston Art Gallery and Gift Shop. Now, they have over 40 artists or 43 artists plus and their works on display there. But they run regular workshops. They have a lovely workshop room at the back. So if you're looking to learn something new or do something different or find something to occupy your time or just to meet locals, definitely pop in there and have a look on the board and see what's going. I know there's a watercolour class that runs quite regularly, and I'm definitely interested in doing that myself. I need to improve my watercolours. Well, I have no idea what I'm doing with my watercolours, to be honest. Okay, so you're listening to Triple B.

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It's now 2:40. At 2:45, I'll play a sponsor. So in between that, I'll play some more Australian music. So next song is Love to Hate Me. Ooh, some critic there. And Nathan Lamont. And let me just get that there. And here we go.

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1: Okay, for the weather update, well, it's raining. So today is a maximum of 21. Friday, the 2nd of October, we have a minimum of 10 and a maximum of 17 with 70% chance of rain. Saturday, the 3rd of October, we have a minimum of 7 and a maximum of 17 again. And Sunday, the 4th of October, we have a minimum of 9 and a maximum of 18. Looks like there's showers for the next few days, so definitely need an umbrella on the weekend. And it's looking pretty dark out there at the moment. So, I will finish the weather update.
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0: 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And here's my weekly shout out to all artists, makers, galleries and creative groups across the Barossa and surrounding region. If you have an exhibition, workshop, market, open studio or creative event coming up, I'd love to hear about it and help you promote it here on Studio Connection. And if you have an interesting creative story to tell, I also always welcome for people to have a chat with me on my show. So don't be shy, get in touch with me here at Triple B FM 89.1 and tell me what you have coming, and I'll tell you I'm not sure what that means. I can't read my own writing here. So we'll go to some more music. And at 3:30 we have Peter Foreman. I'll put on his promo.
1: 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Good. 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

That song's called Adelaide, and that's by Oliver Vickers. Now, I don't want to go back to Adelaide. I think Oliver Vickers lives in Melbourne. I'd rather be in Adelaide than Melbourne. I'm not sure if I'm allowed to say that. Well, that's my opinion anyway. So that brings us to the end of Studio Connection for this Thursday afternoon. Thank you for spending part of your afternoon with me. If you're looking for a little inspiration this week, pop into local galleries, perhaps the Angaston Gallery and Gift Shop, or the Kapunda Art Gallery, or the Barossa Regional Gallery, which is temporary in the museum in Tanunda. And also Wonderground, they've got an exhibition on, and it's a beautiful place to go and visit. And if you're an organisation and an exhibition, workshop, or artist talk, or community art event around the Barossa, please get in touch with Triple BFM, because we love to promote what's happening around here. I'm Judy Wynn. I'll be back next Thursday afternoon between 2 and 3.30 with more Australian music, art and studio conversation, and maybe I won't be struggling so much in my own studio. Enjoy your week. Make sure you take an umbrella on the weekend because it's going to be raining. Make a little time for something creative and take care. Here's some more Australian tracks to finish the afternoon off with, and Peter Foreman will be on at 3.30. So let's see, what should we play next? Everybody's Changing, and it's quite a long song too, so let's see. See you next week.

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And let's begin with the Foo Fighters.

0: the dice.
1: Indeed it is, Danielle. Anyways, that was Debut by Cat Third's Eye, which concludes the Cat's Eye double. And my intentions are to play Justin Bieber.

0: Justin Bieber Intentions featuring Quavo right there. Don't you want me like I want you, baby?
1: 태양이가 좋아하는 랜덤 게임 랜덤

0: Rosé and Bruno Mars right there. I'm Peter Foreman and you are still listening to Peter Foreman's Jams, or if you just tuned in, hello, and now this is a banger right here.
1: Uno, dos, tres.
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Tonight, Tonight by Hot Chelly Ray right there. Somebody call 911. Shot your fire burning on the dance floor. Whoa. I gotta cool her down. She won't bring the roof to ground on the dance floor. Whoa.

Fire Burning by Sean Kingston right there. But I wonder where were you when I was at my worst, down on my knees.

0: Maroon 5 right there. That was Maroon 5, by the way. Call me when you break up.
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1: Bring the family for a free evening of music with some of the Barossa's finest young performers. 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
4: 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I'm Peter Foreman and you are still listening to Peter Foreman's Jams, or if you've just tuned in, hello. And they

feels like tonight right there. And if you're wondering why there is no long break, that's because there isn't one. I'm Peter Foreman, and you are still listening to Peter Foreman's Jams as I play the last two or three songs for today. Watch this, beat go win hooligan.

again. Awesome song right there, Hooligan by BTS. It's time for a little kid like this.

Run DMC and Aerosmith with Walk This Way, and that will bring us to the end. If you love the tunes today, tune in again next week for more of the most iconic pop hits ever. And to end, let's end with Deadmau5 and Gerard Way of My Chemical Romance. And until next week, I'm Peter Foreman. Say hi to your mom for me. Good night!

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0: Thank you very much indeed. I really appreciate your turn up for this little night. 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Thank you.
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1: Hello, Frank here. You won't believe the lengths the team at Tanunda Lutheran Home will go to ensure you get the best attention and support. Like the new robots. 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All those trips back and forth with the laundry, the dishes, the rubbish, even cleaning during the night shift. Seriously, guess you have to see it to believe it. Tanunda Lutheran Home. These guys are forward thinkers. 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

light so late that falls across your breast. How dark this bit of light so late that falls across your breast. All blues and the grace by God, and I will have to, I will have to.

0: Bring the family for a free evening of music with some of the Barossa's finest young performers. Budburst 2026 is on October the 10th at Keys Family Wines in Lindock, featuring five up-and-coming musicians performing their favourite songs, plus special guests and former Budburst artists Rachel Hoffman and Chase Larson.
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0: 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So come along, enjoy the music and support this talented lineup. 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
2: Hey Budburst performers, it's Abby Ferris here. 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

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But it's not just us, it's about you too. 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And now keep those Instagram notifications on too. Catch you on the airwaves and the Instawaves, folks.

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0: Blonde, curly, and not unlike one of the Marx brothers.
1: Not unlike.
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1: Day 3, Las Vegas, 12 o'clock now. We should have left for Hollywood at 9, but Thompson has locked himself in his hotel room. When he finally lets us in, his face is covered in white makeup.

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1: Yeah.
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0: Less anxious?
1: Yeah.
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0: Do you have any special feelings?
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0: That's right, I'm back. Well, good morning to you and welcome to Sandy M's Music Mix, here every Friday from 6 a.m. until 9 a.m. And what a wet and windy morning it is this morning.
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0: Sounds good. Well, let's have a look at the weather, shall we? Here in the valley at the moment, it's 12.6, going for a top of 17. It'll be cloudy with a very high chance of showers, becoming less likely this afternoon and evening. Also, the chance of a thunderstorm. Winds southerly 15 to 25 k's, increasing to 20 to 30 in the middle of the day. If you're on your way down to Adelaide, it's 13.6 at the moment, going for a top of 18. Also cloudy, with a very high chance of showers, becoming less likely late this afternoon and evening. Also a chance for a thunderstorm this morning as well. Light winds becoming southerly 15 to 25 k's this morning, then becoming light this evening. 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

0: Triple play right there. That was James Morrison with You Give Me Something. We also heard from Stevie Wonder with That Girl. And at the top there, Phil Collins with Wake Up Call.
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is the song. You begin to realize you was dead wrong. 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

0: Triple play right there to start your day. We just heard Lionel Richie with Running With The Night, Top Loader with Dancing In The Moonlight, and Mariah Carey and Anderson .Paak with Play This Song, which I did for Tracy of Newry. Have a great day.
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0: Another triple play right there. That was Player with Baby Come Back. Then you heard Coldplay with Adventure of a Lifetime. And at the top there, Mick Hucknall with Further Up the Road.
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now. The distant red neon shivered in the heat. I was feeling like a stranger in a strange land. You know, where people play games with the night. God, it was too hot to sleep. I followed the sound of a jukebox coming from up the levee. All of a sudden, I could hear somebody whistling from right behind me. I turned around and she said,

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0: Oh, that's a great song to ease you into your Friday morning, isn't it? Robbie Robertson with Somewhere Down the Crazy River. And we also heard from Tevin Campbell with Can We Talk?
1: Is there something missing from your life? Why not make a real difference in your community as a Rotary volunteer? It's an opportunity to have fun, make new friends and feel a wonderful sense of achievement and fulfilment in an inclusive environment. You'll also have the opportunity to expand your management and public speaking skills. If some of this ticks a box for you, simply Google Rotary 9510, Facebook page or website, and Rotary will connect you to a club near you.
0: Well, let's have a look at the weather here in the valley at the moment. It's 12.4, going for a top of 17. It'll be cloudy with a very high chance of showers, becoming less likely this afternoon and evening. Also, the chance of a thunderstorm. Winds southerly 15 to 25 k's, increasing to 20 to 30 in the middle of the day. If you're on your way down to Adelaide, at the moment it's 13.6, going for a top of 18. Also cloudy with a chance of showers and light winds. 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

0: Well, that was Boom Crash Opera with Onion Skin. We also had a couple of tracks from Sade with Skin and The Sweetest Taboo.
1: Bring the family for a free evening of music with some of the Barossa's finest young performers. Budburst 2026 is on October the 10th at Keys Family Wines in Lindock, featuring five up-and-coming musicians performing their favourite songs, plus special guests and former Budburst artists Rachel Hoffman and Chase Larson.
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1: Budburst supports young performers and has helped launch several local artists. So come along, enjoy the music and support this talented lineup. 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

0: Dua Lipa right there with a remix of Levitating. Then it was Daryl Hall and CeeLo Green with I Can't Go For That, No Can Do. And at the top there, In Excess with Suicide Blonde.
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0: Triple play there on Triple B. That was Richard Clapton with Glory Road. Then we heard from Teddy Swims with Mr. Know-It-All. And at the top there, Pharrell Williams with Marilyn Monroe. Couple of shout-outs here to Jackie of Tanunda, Mike of Gawler. Have a wonderful day and a long weekend to boot.
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0: I think we've got a bit of a theme going there. Bon Jovi with Blaze of Glory, Bruce Springsteen with Glory Days, and at the top there, Angry Anderson with Bound for Glory.
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0: Haven't heard that one for a while. Portishead there with Glory Box. We also heard from Rod Stewart with Moment of Glory. And at the top there, excuse me, Oasis with Morning Glory. Got some shout outs here to Jules Blue and Evie, Norm, Kim, Sue, and Jammo.
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0: Chris Rea right there with Fool If You Think It's Over. Then we heard the Doobie Brothers with What a Fool Believes, Aretha Franklin with Chain of Fools, and at the top there, Sergio Mendes and Brazil 66 with Fool on the Hill. Got a bit of a theme going there.
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0: Oh, you gotta love the easy beats. I'll make you happy, and she's so fine. We also heard from INXS with New Sensation, and at the top there, John Farnham with Age of Reason.
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0: My program finishes at 9 a.m. and then you'll be listening to a pre-recorded program put together by Roy G called Relive the Memories. And of course I'll be back again on Monday from 6 a.m. and of course that's Labor Day. And don't forget to put your clocks forward on Sunday. So stay safe and have

0: Hello, join me every Monday from 6 a.m. for my programme, Sandy's Triple B Music Train. I play a huge variety of music for everyone. 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

Well, good morning. Welcome to Relive the Memories here with Boomer Roy here on 89.1 Triple B FM. I'll be with you for the next 3 hours.

0: Well, there we heard the opening bracket of the program. We finished it off there with a brand new song by Delta Goodrum and The Warrior. And before that we heard Van Halen and Dancing in the Street. Status Quo came in before that from 1968 and The Pictures of Matchstick Men. And we started things off there with a great song by Kim Carnes from 1985, Crazy in the Night. Up next, we've got a bracket of album gems.
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2: 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Go to barossa.com to find out all the info that you need.
0: With Boomer Roy on Triple BFM, and I just love looking into the albums, and here's another album gem.